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1: Yeah.
0: 주장하고 있어요.
1: You can make mistakes when
0: Yeah.
1: you're a student.
0: Exactly. An
1: Right.
0: evaluation isn't always pleasant.
1: No.
0: If something is pleasant, it feels nice,
1: Yeah.
0: you're happy, but it's not always that way.
1: Yeah. It's okay to hear criticism from a professor, but
0: 그쵸?
1: not your boss though. Yeah. It's a
0: Yeah.
1: different
0: Because I feel
1: setting.
0: like schools, universities, they are a safe place
1: Yeah.
0: where you can make mistakes, get bad grades, be criticized, but you'll be okay.
1: Yeah.
0: And that's where you learn it.
1: Isn't that what youth is?
0: Yes,
1: Being young, to be able to
0: 맞아요.
1: make mistakes?
0: 그런 것
1: Yeah.
0: 같습니다.
1: If we make mistakes,
0: It's not good.
1: we're out of a job.
0: 대학을
1: Yes.
0: 졸업하고 나서는 이제 정말 더뭐 잘해야 되겠지만
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1: Other prominent schools, such as Harvard University, have taken the opposite tack with grades, making them more competitive. The Harvard Faculty of Arts and Sciences voted overwhelmingly in May to restrict the number of A grades professors may award in undergraduate classes. The school capped A's at roughly 20% of the grades in a class after extensive study and debate over how to address grade inflation.
0: 하버드대학교와 같은 유수의 대학들은 성적 평가에 있어 정반대의 접근 방식을 취해 성적 경쟁을 더욱 치열하게 만들고 있기도 한데요. 하버드대의 물리대학은 지난 5월 교수들이 학부 수업에서 부여할 수 있는 A 학점의 개수를 제한하는 것을 압도적인 찬성표로 의결한 바가 있습니다. 이 대학은 성적 인플레이션 문제를 어떻게 해결할지에 대한 광범위한 연구와 논의를 거친 끝에 한 수업에 A 학점의 비율을 전체 성적의 약 20%로 제한하기로 했습니다.
1: Yeah, this is a big issue actually
0: Yeah,
1: with Harvard University,
0: because there were
1: right?
0: too many A's.
1: Yeah, it's sort of what they call grade inflation
0: Yeah,
1: here, right? Where roughly I think over 60% of kids were getting A's in the class. So what is that really measuring, right?
0: exactly. So these schools are taking a different tack.
1: Yeah. So this is interesting. Attack here, TACK. Normally, when you think of attack, you think of like a thumbtack or like a pin. But here in this case, it's attack would be a method
0: Yeah.
1: or a path forward. So if you're taking a different tack, that means you're trying a new method or a change to your strategy.
0: 네, 새로운 방식을 채택하다. Take a different tack, TACK. 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What's capping something?
1: Yeah, to cap something, CAP, you're putting a limit. There's a ceiling on something, how much money can be charged, in this case, on the number of A's that professors hand out.
0: 맞죠? Well, let's take a song break. We're going to listen to Donna Summer now with On the Radio.

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2: Mm-hmm.
1: What do you do when you're going through a book and you don't find it that great? Do you put it down? Do you put a bookmark in it? Do you just continue reading?
2: I usually just kind of put it down.
1: Yeah.
2: And try to go back to it, but it's hard when it's not that good.
1: Exactly.
2: Yeah.
1: 뭐 저도 마찬가지인데요. 이제 그러니까 어떤 온라인 그 리딩 사이트에서는 그런 상황일 때 우리가 쓸 수 있는 하나의 function, 기능이 추가가 됐다고 합니다. 지금부터 기사 읽어볼게요.
2: The book tracking app Goodreads added a did not finish or DNF designation this spring so that readers can log books they've put down or abandoned. The change, Eric Pippenberg reported in the New York Times, provoked an online debate. Is it a cop-out to DNF? As a reader who had been known to graze on books as if at a grand buffet, tasting a little bit of everything, I enter this discourse bashfully. I feel strongly that life's too short to spend time on books one doesn't like. But sometimes I wonder if the problem isn't with the books, but with me. Impatient, seduced by novelty, impossible to satisfy. When I told my friend Lee that some people refuse to forsake books, she responded with outrage. Why would you bother with a book you're not enjoying?

Well, and with that, we come to the end of the show. Our final song today is Wonderwall by Oasis. I hope you have a wonderful day today. And as always, do join us again in 22 hours.

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Talk about early morning deliveries. Talk about the types of bus stops. Talk about stress

0: I tell you, it was so magical that it's almost like, because maybe older adults may not understand, but the passion and the love that they have for this series is unparalleled.
1: 이거는 그러니까 그냥 그 뭐라 그럴까? Fictional

0: avoiding archaeological remains from the Bronze Age found near the site, Ludlam said.
1: 네, 노래 듣고 올게요.
0: Here's Harry Styles with Satellite.

0: 영어회화 Level 3 Power English.
1: Welcome to the show, everybody.
0: Hi, everyone. Welcome to the weekend. I'm Kristen Cho.
1: And I'm Cameron Word.
0: Cameron, let's get right to our article today.
1: Okay.
0: We are going to talk about Gen Zers. In Korea, it's like MZ.
1: Yes.
0: That's what they say. Yeah. There is something called treat-o-nomics. Basically, they're using this word with the word economics. Okay. Treat-o-nomics. So what they're doing, these Gen Zers, are they're spending money, but not in a big way. Just like little things, little treats. So, you know, over some big financial milestones. So they kind of treat themselves.
1: Mm.
0: This is the way they're spending money.
1: Okay, yeah.
0: Is that how you spend money?
1: Not me specifically, but I think that for people... Mm. So I'm a millennial.
0: You're a millennial.
1: Like the middle.
0: Mm.
1: I'm born in 1989. But I do feel like younger people younger than me,
0: mm-hmm.
1: they're kind of, you know, maybe getting the better option at the coffee shop
0: mm-hmm.
1: or things like that.
0: Yes.
1: Because they kind of don't feel that they'll ever be able to buy a house.
0: Well, that is true. Yeah,
1: so
0: that's
1: why,
0: right.
1: why, you know, save

0: money if it's not going to help.
1: Yeah, let me treat myself. And here's the thing. The word treat is a very interesting word. Let me, you know, treat myself. This is something that we say. And that means let me buy something for myself that is small, but is going to make me feel good.
0: Yes.
1: Much like a dessert is a treat.
0: Mm-hmm.
1: Okay. All right. Here are some expressions that we're going to cover. All right. Boost morale. What does that mean?
0: So boost means to raise or increase. Morale means the mood or spirit or your general feelings. Mm-hmm. So make yourself feel better.
1: All right. And if you make ends meet, what are you doing?
0: This means to have enough money to pay for all of your expenses.
1: Yeah.
0: Your rent, your electricity, your water.
1: Okay, so our last expression is splash out, and usually followed by on, splash out on.
0: Yes, this means you are using money freely, maybe a little more than you need to, but you want something special.
1: So kind of like splurge.
0: Yes.
1: Okay, let's go ahead and listen to our article.
2: In 2026, Gen Z is embracing Treatonomics, a spending pattern centered on small, frequent indulgences that boost morale, rather than long-term savings goals like home ownership. Even while struggling to make ends meet amid rising living costs, many are choosing to splash out on affordable treats like coffee, skincare, or concert tickets. Economists compare it to the classic lipstick effect, where small luxuries lift spirits during uncertain economic times, offering a sense of control when bigger goals feel out of reach.
1: Please join us on page 152. So what exactly is Treatonomics? We're going to find out. Let's begin. In 2026, Gen Z is embracing Treatonomics, a spending pattern centered on small, frequent indulgences that boost morale rather than long-term saving goals like home ownership. Okay, let's break this down. So Gen Zs have a certain way of spending their money. And the way they do it is they buy small things and often these indulgences. Okay, so what are indulgences? If you indulge in something, it comes from the word, the verb indulge.
0: Yes.
1: Yeah. So what is indulgences?
0: So indulgences are things that you don't need, but you want them because they're fun or they're tasty. Mm. They're seen as something as a little bit of a waste of money.
1: Mm-hmm.
0: It's not a responsible use of your money, but it makes you feel good.
1: Yes.
0: Yeah.
1: Yeah.
0: So indulgence is spelled I-N-D-U-L-G-E-N-C-E. So examples of like a small indulgence is whenever you go to the convenience store. And you could get the chanobegon ice cream.
1: Okay, but what do
0: like
1: you
0: the
1: get?
0: Ice cream bar. But you go and get the manon.
1: That's an indulgence.
0: You know, it's like the half pint.
1: I know what you're talking about.
0: You know, it has the funny name.
1: I know.
0: With the extra dots above the letters. You get that type of ice cream.
1: That's an indulgence. That is true. So it doesn't have to be like a big thing, an indulgence.
0: Yeah, and I do also think it's a splurge, like an extra cost on something temporary. So you might have an indulgence, which is like a spa day.
1: Yeah, that's an indulgence,
0: right?
1: For sure.
0: But if you bought an expensive car, I don't think you could call it an indulgence.
1: No.
0: But if you got an expensive rental car, it could be an indulgence.
1: Oh, yes.
0: So we're going on vacation.
1: So temporary.
0: Let's indulge and get like the convertible.
1: All right.
0: Or
1: very
0: whatever.
1: Good.
0: Yeah.
1: Okay. All right. So, and you're doing this or they're doing this to boost morale. Now, the spelling on morale is M-O-R-A-L-E because without the E, it would be moral.
0: Yes.
1: So what is this morale?
0: Sounds very French, doesn't it?
1: It does.
0: So this is when you are increasing your mood, lifting the spirits. in this case of themselves, but I often hear this about other people.
1: Yeah. So, at the company.
0: Right. Mm-hmm. At the company or in the army.
1: Yeah. Oh, you know? Army's a good one.
0: Yeah. Boost the morale of the troops.
1: Yes.
0: You know, like Marilyn Monroe back in the day.
1: When she had a concert for the troops.
0: Yeah. She
1: the
0: like
1: soldiers.
0: Went
1: yeah.
0: to the war zone
1: yeah.
0: and like did her little dance and sang her songs.
1: To boost their morale. Mm. So when you boost morale, you're not really feeling that great, are you?
0: No.
1: No.
0: So you're trying to raise those kind of really sad or depressed feelings mm-hmm. into something happier or more optimistic.
1: Right. Or maybe you're not motivated
0: yes.
1: to do more. Mm. And so that can also be to boost your morale, to make you more motivated. Okay. So here, Gen Zers are spending on little things because they know that instead of these kind of like, I want to buy a home, because the houses are so expensive.
0: Yes, they are.
1: Let's continue.
0: Even while struggling to make ends meet amid rising living costs, many are choosing to splash out on affordable treats like coffee, skincare, or concert tickets.
1: Yeah, very interesting trend. Okay, even while is our power pattern. So how do we use this expression, even while?
0: So there is a condition or a situation that makes you think one thing,
1: mm-hmm.
0: but people are taking actions that are the opposite of what you think.
1: Mm-hmm.
0: So even while A is happening, mm-hmm. people still choose B. It's unexpected.
1: Mm-hmm.
0: It's different from what you think, but they are still doing this.
1: Okay, so here's the thing. So they're struggling to make ends meet. This is what is happening. And even though they are struggling, they are doing something else.
0: Yes.
1: Okay. Now, make ends meet. First, let's talk about that.
0: So to make ends meet means that you have enough money to cover all of your expenses.
1: But Cameron.
0: Yes.
1: It feels like it's kind of hard though.
0: Right.
1: Mm.
0: And so let's break down the phrase ends, E-N-D, so that the end of something
1: mm-hmm.
0: and trying to make them meet. Put them together.
1: Uh-huh.
0: It's kind of the feeling like if you're making clothes,
1: mm-hmm.
0: dress, pants, a shirt, and you're wrapping it around somebody.
1: Yeah.
0: And you realize as you're wrapping it around,
1: uh-oh.
0: I don't have enough fabric.
1: Oh, no.
0: I cannot bring the ends of the fabric around the person.
1: Mm-hmm.
0: The ends do not meet.
1: We've got a problem.
0: Right. Mm. So in the same way, I don't have enough money
1: mm-hmm.
0: to make it through the month.
1: Oh, dear.
0: I cannot make ends meet.
1: That's right. So oftentimes, you know, we say they struggle to make ends meet or it's hard to make ends meet. Right?
0: Yes.
1: Okay. So this is a situation because everything is so expensive. Cost of living, inflation, very high. So many are choosing to splash out on affordable treats like coffee, skincare, and concert tickets. So splash out on something means something similar to splurge. What do those two things mean?
0: You are buying something, you're making an expense that is more than you should, more than you need to, right? So you're not just getting the basic coffee, you're getting the luxurious, super delicious coffee.
1: Yeah.
0: Or you're not just getting basic skincare. Yeah.
1: Yeah.
0: You're getting the really expensive influencer recommended skincare.
1: Uh-huh.
0: Same thing. Or these concert tickets. You don't need to go to the concert,
1: mm-hmm.
0: but you want to spend a little money to go to that
1: right.
0: concert.
1: Right. And maybe you spend a little extra for the special seats. Okay. That's treatonomics. Economics compare it to the classic lipstick effect, where small luxuries lift spirits during uncertain economic times, offering a sense of control when bigger goals feel out of reach. That is true. This is a very classic lipstick effect. So this means when the economy is going bad, women actually buy a lot of lipstick.
0: Yeah.
1: Yeah.
0: And it's usually like a brighter color.
1: Mm-hmm.
0: So they feel they can't buy like really expensive clothes or handbags.
1: Mm-hmm.
0: So they maybe will go get a really special kind of lipstick.
1: That's
0: or
1: right.
0: blush
1: yeah.
0: or whatever.
1: Little things.
0: Yeah.
1: Interesting. Let's go ahead and listen to that one more time.
2: In 2026, Gen Z is embracing treatonomics, a spending pattern centered on small

0: All frequent indulgences that boost morale, rather than long-term savings goals like home ownership. Even while struggling to make ends meet amid rising living costs, many are choosing to splash out on affordable treats like coffee, skincare, or concert tickets. Economists compare it to the classic lipstick effect, where small luxuries lift spirits during uncertain economic times, offering a sense of control when bigger goals feel out of reach.
1: Please join us for Power Note. We're on pages 154 and 5. Okay, to boost morale basically means to improve someone's mood or spirits because, you know, they're feeling a little down. The office has felt pretty tense lately.
2: I know. We should plan a team lunch to boost morale.
1: Yeah. If the office feels tense, it means that there's a lot of stress. There's a lot of pressure maybe that they feel. Mm-hmm. So you want to get everyone to kind of relax a little bit. The coach gave a quick pep talk at halftime to boost morale. Yeah. Get everyone together. All right, guys. You know, you can do this.
3: In the second half, we're going to beat them.
1: We're going to do it.
3: Defense.
1: Yeah.
3: Like,
1: yeah.
3: Pull, like, be strong.
1: Uh-huh. Yeah. Uh-huh. So here we have examples of a coach boosting morale at the office. How else can we boost morale?
2: You can give employees half the day off.
1: That's nice.
2: Every once in a while, uh-huh. Like if it's the end of the year mm-hmm. or some other holiday, or it's like the company anniversary, mm-hmm. the boss will say, okay, everybody can leave at 3 p.m. Everyone can leave at 4 p.m.
1: No, that's too late. Everyone can leave at noon.
2: Yeah, after lunch.
1: Yeah, that'll really boost your morale.
2: For sure.
1: Uh-huh.
2: Makes everyone feel better.
1: Yeah. Is it usually used? I feel like there is some sort of authority or someone in charge that does something to motivate others to boost morale.
2: Most often.
1: Yeah.
2: Every once in a while, it is kind of what we would consider like the clown. Mm. Of the office.
1: Uh-huh.
2: The one who's always joking or playing.
1: He could boost morale.
2: Yeah. Mm-hmm. Or she can yeah. be a woman.
1: Uh-huh. Yeah.
2: But the one, maybe they aren't the most responsible or the most skilled at their job.
1: Yeah.
2: But because the atmosphere that they create in the company,
1: yeah.
2: they're kind of boosting morale.
1: Morale.
2: So that everyone is not overly stressed.
1: Yeah. I can imagine a teacher boosting students' morale.
2: Yeah.
1: In the classroom.
2: Movie day.
1: Oh.
2: Or we used to have pizza parties.
1: Oh, that's awesome.
2: Or popcorn parties.
1: Oh, yeah. That'll definitely boost their morale.
2: Yeah.
1: I think everybody needs a little boost sometimes.
2: For sure.
1: Yeah. Okay. Make ends meet means just have enough money to cover your basic expenses. How is she managing since she lost her job?
2: It's tough, but she's making ends meet with some freelance work.
1: Yeah. Like, just barely surviving. Many families are finding it harder to make ends meet as prices keep rising. Yeah, inflation is real. In America right now, prices are really high, Cameron,
2: yeah.
1: from what I hear.
2: Mm-hmm.
1: I hear from my friends all the time. Like, they can't eat out because it's so expensive.
2: So expensive, yeah. Mm-hmm. Yeah, so this make ends meet, maybe you, your family mm-hmm. have hit hard times, mm-hmm. and so you individually can't make ends meet. But if the entire economy is going bad mm-hmm. in a country or all over the world,
1: right.
2: many people might find themselves unable to make ends meet.
1: Yeah. Okay. All right. Splash out on something means to spend money freely, kind of as a treat for yourself. And it's not considered really necessary. But you just want to because mm-hmm. it makes you feel good. That's a really nice watch. Special occasion.
2: Yeah, I decided to splash out for my birthday this year.
1: Mm-hmm. Yeah. I think a watch is not a it is permanent. It's not temporary, but it's a little bit less of a purchase than a car or a house.
2: Yeah. Usually.
1: Usually.
2: Although
1: Hopefully.
2: There are some super expensive ones now.
1: Oh, yeah. Mm. Okay. They don't usually eat out, but they splashed out on a fancy dinner for their anniversary.
2: Yeah, if it's

0: It's your anniversary. Mm. Want to do something special.
1: Yeah, yeah. What else do people splash out on, or can they splash out on?
0: I mean, if it's like your graduation, maybe your parents will splash out for you and get you something.
1: That's true. One time, it was graduation. My son also graduated. And we went to this kind of Western-style restaurant. Kind of expensive, but like you saw all the families, you know that all the families were splashing out on a nice dinner or lunch. All right. Even while is our power pattern. So even as you're doing something, something else is happening. Even while working full time, she finds time to volunteer every weekend.
0: Kind of unexpected.
1: Yeah.
0: You think she would be tired.
1: Yeah.
0: And you want to rest, mm-hmm. but she volunteers. Mm-hmm. Even while recovering from surgery, he insisted on attending the meeting. He just had surgery. He should not be working.
1: Right.
0: He said, no, I'm going to work. I love my job.
1: I tell you, these two examples are not me.
0: Nope.
1: No. I'm sorry. I cannot volunteer.
0: Me neither.
1: I need rest. Okay. All right. Power vocab. Very good word. Indulgence. Do check out the definition on page 156 and make sure to stop by
0: Audio Ohakdang.
1: Have a wonderful weekend, everyone, and make sure to come back next week. Bye-bye.
0: Bye.

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Good heavens.

0: Next one. John just won the National Chess Championship. Action. Good heavens, that's amazing. Good heavens, that's amazing. Good job, good job. Last, the library was flooded last night. Action. Oh, good heavens, all those books. Good heavens, all those books. 이렇게 하셨죠. Good job. Good heavens, good heavens. 세상에 맙소사. 이럴 수가. 어머나. Good heavens. 다시 한번. Oh my gosh, oh my goodness. Good heavens. They all mean the same thing. Now, please remember that when you're studying English, emotion is key. Emotion is key, especially when you are reacting.
1: 네, 지금까지 Real Reaction의 주치였습니다. See you next time.

0: EBS Cafe is giving away free coffee today. Action. 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That's awesome. Shut up. That's awesome. Nah. Good job. Good job. Next. I finished a 1,000-piece puzzle in one day. Action. Shut up. Are you serious? Shut up. Are you serious? Fantastic. Good job. Next. Iris speaks 5 languages fluently. Action. 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That's impressive. Shut up. That's impressive. 이렇게 하셨죠? Great job. Next. My parents bought me a car, hopefully a sports car, for my birthday. Action. 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That's awesome. Shut up. That's awesome. 주로 shut up 한 다음에 awesome, amazing, fantastic 이런 표현들이 자주 나오죠. So don't just say shut up. Have the next expression ready. That's amazing. That's awesome. That's fantastic. That's great. Shut up. That's awesome. 이렇게 표현하면 좋겠습니다. Now, please remember, when you're studying English, emotion is key. It's one of the most important aspects of learning English. All right?
1: 네, 지금까지 Real Reaction의 Juch였습니다. See you next time.

Good morning and welcome to EBS FM Morning Special, Your Morning Energy. It's Sunday, the 30th of August, and I'm your host, Che Soo-jin. Another month is drawing to a close, and it's the perfect time to slow down, look back on everything that happened, and appreciate the little moments before turning the page to September. So take a seat on your

0: most comfortable chair, have a sip of a nice beverage, and enjoy the weekend review of your favorite radio show. 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
0: Yeah. Well, let's listen to the first idiom of the week. 이번 idiom은 game plan입니다. 전략이란 뜻인데요. 오늘 다이얼로그를 통해 소개해 드릴 거고 쉐인쌤과 저는 드디어 놀이공원에 도착을 한 상황이에요. 해야 할 일도 해보고 싶은 것도 너무 많아서 어디서부터 시작해야 할지 모르겠네요. Let's have a listen. Idiom package, game plan. We're finally here!
2: Look at the absolute size of that massive roller coaster!
0: I can't believe it! Wow, the main gates are open, the music's blasting, the energy, it's wild! I've been waiting for this amusement park day all month long.
2: Me too! I can already smell the fresh popcorn and sweet cotton candy from here. Where do we even start?
0: You know, the absolute first thing on my list is stopping by the safari tour. I really want to see the animals before the afternoon crowds get too huge.
2: Ooh, the safari will be awesome, but we absolutely have to hit the newest attraction first, the Swirl. It just opened, and the online reviews are completely insane.
0: I don't know, Shane. I saw a video of the steep drops and fast loops on that ride. It honestly sounds a bit scary to me.
2: Trust me, Sue, it's totally safe. It uses the latest magnetic braking technology, so it's smooth.
0: How about we go there after lunch then?
2: No, that's the one recommendation everyone agrees on online. It's best to try it before lunch. Riding a giant coaster like that with a full stomach is definitely not recommended.
0: Ah, good point. Getting sick is not on my itinerary today. Oh, speaking of rides, did you hear about the bumper cars?
2: The crazy ponies? Of course, I love them.
0: Well, get ready for this. They completely renewed them. Now they have a brand new jumping feature where your car actually launches into the air when you hit someone.
2: Wait, seriously? A jumping feature on bumper cars? That sounds absolutely incredible. We're definitely doing that today.
0: Yes, but we have to time our stops very carefully because the main gift shop is only going to be open for 45 minutes this afternoon.
2: Wait, why would a gift shop only open for 45 minutes? That makes no logical sense.
0: Because they're dropping an exclusive limited edition bag that literally everyone's after. They'll sell out instantly.
2: Wow, okay. And that reminds me, we also need to stop by Churros World because they have a limited batch of Churros Churros.
0: What are those?
2: It's a spectacular dessert with churros and shoe cream. People say they're entirely out of this world, Sue.
0: Oh, shoe cream and churros? Oh my, we can't miss that.
2: There's just so much to do and so little time today.
0: I know. We seriously need to have a great game plan.
2: Okay. How about this?
0: So we have a good game plan.
2: Yeah, well, it sounds like you're stalling because you don't want to go on to the roller,
0: the roller coaster,
2: it
0: yeah.
2: seems like. Right, so you're trying to
0: distract
2: plan out
0: you,
2: everything
0: yeah.
2: else,
0: right?
2: Exactly, right. But because a game plan is basically a strategy. You have this sort of detailed scheme or this plan, much like think of a soccer coach or a football coach that will lay out a game plan, literally in that case, a game, for the team to actually perform.
0: Why not just say, I have a plan?
2: Yeah, a game plan makes it sound much more coordinated, like you have a strategy, or like a general that will lead his or her troops out to war, for example.
0: Okay, right?
2: That could be a game plan as well.
0: 그냥 I have a plan, 그러면 나는 계획이 있어. 뭐 개인적인 계획 같은 거를 말할 수 있는데요. 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
1: Right.
0: 이거는 정말 작전이 필요한 거죠.
1: And it's no coincidence that this term started from probably American football sports, because so much preparation goes into one game in American football.
0: Really? It's not just running with
1: No, it's
0: the
1: not. There's actually a lot of strategy involved, Sue. And that's why they only play 16 games in a 17 games in
0: Oh,
1: a regular
0: okay.
1: season, because it's one game a week and so much goes into preparing for it, because
0: Sorry for
1: these
0: my
1: teams
0: ignorance.
1: have no, not at all. American football is obviously a very niche sport, but it became famous from people like Tom Landry, a legendary Dallas Cowboys football coach. Richard Nixon was also president at the time. He used this term a lot to talk about his military sort of policies, his game plan.
0: I thought you were going to say Richard Nixon was an American footballer.
1: Well, you know, his predecessor, his successor, excuse me, Gerald Ford, was a professional football player, an alum of the
0: Really?
1: University of Michigan, and he became president.
0: No way. I
1: Yes, he
0: didn't know
1: played
0: that.
1: football at Michigan.
0: Oh, wow. Well, there's another a very famous American football player now, thanks to Taylor Swift. Kelsey.
1: Travis Kelce,
0: Travis Kelsey.
1: yes.
0: Oh, yes.
1: Mrs. Swift, or
0: Yeah,
1: Mr.
0: Mr.
1: Swift, I
0: Swift.
1: should say, yes.
0: 아, 그렇군요. 그렇게 미식 축구에서 나온 표현이라고 합니다. 자, 그러면 우리 이거 어떻게 쓸수 있을까요?
1: Amusement park is one place you could use it. We need a game plan to maneuver through the park so we can get all the rides, right? Or let's say when I go to the mall with my wife, we need a game plan. We'll meet back here in 45 minutes because
0: You
1: I
0: do need a
1: can't.
0: game plan.
1: Yeah, because I can't go by myself, just with her, with no plan.
0: 그렇죠. 이게 뭐 쇼핑하러 갈때 세일하는 기간이다. 그러면은 약간 작전이 필요해요.
1: Yes,
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1: to save
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1: And you can, instead of game plan, you can say an action plan
0: Okay.
1: or a battle plan, similar more towards like fighting in that example. Or if you just want a sort of instruction booklet, just a roadmap of something,
0: Yeah, I like
1: right? Like
0: that.
1: sort of like a guideline
0: Yes.
1: in that case, right?
0: 다 비슷한 표현입니다. So similar expressions would be an action plan, a battle plan, or a roadmap.
1: Or a
0: Right.
1: course of action,
0: A
1: you know,
0: course of
1: if you, a course of
0: action.
1: action is
0: Yeah, I
1: often
0: like that one
1: used
0: as well.
1: in professional settings.
0: Got it. 네. 이번 idiom은 game plan이었습니다. All right, it's time to listen to a song. This is U2, Street of Dreams.

0: Let's continue with the next idiom.
1: 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Let's have a listen. Idiom package, lose the plot.
2: Give it back, Karen. I need the fan right now.
3: No way, Sue. I'm literally sweating over this hot stove trying to finish making lunch.
2: Your lunch takes 10 minutes. I have a massive report due in 2 hours, and my brain is melting in this heat.
3: Excuse me, you've been hogging the fan since 9 this morning. It's my turn.
2: Well, because I've been working since 9 this morning, you've just been sitting on your hands until now.
3: I was not sitting on my hands. I was cleaning the living room. Besides, it's not my fault you didn't finish your report over the weekend.
2: Excuse me?
3: You've had all day Saturday and Sunday. Instead, you chose to go watch a movie.
2: Are you serious right now? You were the one who convinced me to go to the movies. You practically dragged me out the door.
3: Which you love. You were screaming to the four winds how much you love the movie and blah, blah, blah. Oh, the cinematography. Oh, the main actor is so handsome.
2: That is so unfair, Karen. Even if I went, you could have helped me with the report a little bit last night, just like I helped you last month with your literature report.
3: Oh, come on, get over it. I bought you a nice dinner as a thank you for that.
2: A Manon burrito does not buy my eternal silence or my right to cool air.
3: Excuse me, it was a Manochonan burrito bowl with extra guacamole soup. Don't minimize my gratitude.
2: Well, right now, I'm maximizing my need for this fan. Let go of the base.
3: No, I'm the one cooking your lunch too, you know. Do you want a sweaty salad? Because that's what you're getting.
2: I don't care about the salad. I care about passing my class.
3: I'm not letting go.
2: Stop pulling.
3: You stop it. You're going to rip the cord out of the wall.
2: Well, then let go.
3: No, you let go.
2: Karen, I need to finish my report.
3: And I need to finish making lunch unless you want to starve today.
2: Okay. Wait. Let's stop. This is ridiculous.
3: Oh, yeah, it really is.
2: We've literally lost the plot over a stupid fan.
3: Ugh, we're acting like toddlers.
2: Yeah. Why don't we just buy a new one?
3: Honestly, let's go order one right now.
2: Yeah, oh my gosh. We were so insane.
3: No, we're not. It's this heat. It's making us act insane.
2: Agreed.

0: Duh, we lost the plot, did we?
1: Is this what people say in the UK?
0: I guess. I haven't really heard.

0: And they say that it's used more commonly in the UK and Australia and New Zealand.
1: Lose the plot라고 하면은요, 이성을 잃다, 정신줄을 놓다 이런 표현이에요. Mm-hmm. And where does it come from?
0: Apparently, the plot here, it refers to the storyline of a play, book, or movie. And historically, if an audience member, reader, or actor lost the plot, it meant that they literally lost track of the narrative and could no longer understand what was happening in the drama.
1: Okay. Mm-hmm. 진짜 그 어떤 줄거리를 놓쳐버리다 이런 뜻으로 더 이상 이제 이 스토리를 따라가지 못하는 상태가 된 것을 가지고 비유적으로 이제 너 이성을 잃었구나.
0: Yeah.
1: 뭐 정신줄을 놨구나 이런 뜻으로 쓰게 된 거군요.
0: Yeah, so it might have seemed like, you know, if they were in theater, it might have seemed like they were kind of crazy.
1: Okay.
0: Because they didn't know what was going on. Yeah, so they said that the Oxford English Dictionary actually traces the very first recorded figurative use of this phrase back to 1984. It was an article in the Times, and it was used in a fashion review to describe a designer whose collection started off sharp, but suddenly went completely off the rails.
1: 아, 그러니까 1984년 The Times의 한 기사 속에서 처음으로 비유적인 의미의 이 표현 lose the plot가 쓰였는데 그때 당시에 한 디자이너에 대한 기사였대요. 처음에는 디자인도 참 멋졌고 시크한 이런 느낌이 있었는데 요즘은 왜 그러지? 이런 느낌으로
0: yeah, so the designer lost the plot. Went crazy.
1: 그렇게 썼대요.
0: What's wrong? 그러니까요. Something went wrong. Yeah.
1: 자, how else can we use this?
0: Let's say a dad bought a new car and he suddenly saw a big scratch on it.
1: Oh no.
0: Yeah, so my dad completely lost the plot when he saw the scratch on his new car and started yelling at the neighbor.
1: 아, 그래요. 정말 이성을 잃은 거네요. 비슷한 느낌으로 I thought she was kidding, but she genuinely lost the plot and threw her phone into the pool.
0: Yeah, so if someone starts to act irrationally, you can say that, they lost the plot.
1: Okay.
0: The directors lost the plot by focusing entirely on social media marketing while neglecting the actual quality of their product. So people could do that, you know, when they lose focus, you can say, you can use this expression. Mm-hmm. When a TV show completely loses the plot, in season four, let's say, then they can maybe introduce these weird characters, or the plot could actually really go somewhere else, and the storyline could transform into a completely different, they can go a different direction.
1: Yeah, it makes no sense, basically. Yeah, or you could say, if he thinks he can pass this medical exam without studying a single page, he's completely lost the plot.
0: Lost the plot, yeah.
1: He's insane.
0: He's insane. He's crazy. Yeah.
1: All right. So similar expressions. You said earlier on it's like losing your marbles, right?
0: Yeah, losing your marbles. That's a good one.
1: Yeah.
0: Go bananas.
1: Yeah,
0: going like crazy.
1: Sure.
0: Losing one's cool. Losing one's cool. Or another, this one's kind of similar, but maybe a little bit different because if you fly off the handle, this is, it's used when someone kind of gets angry as well.
1: Okay.
0: Yeah, fly off the handle.
1: 다 약간 이성을 잃다 이런 느낌인데요. Fly off the handle, lose one's cool, or to go bananas.
0: Yep.
1: 다 마찬가지 표현입니다. 이번 idiom은 lose the plot였습니다. Now it's time to listen to Joss Stone, You Had Me.

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1: 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Let's have a listen.
0: Idiom package, go out on a limb. Look at him in this scene, Karen. He's just so funny and incredibly relatable as a high schooler.
2: Well, I mean, yeah, he has his moments, I guess. But honestly, Tom Holland is overall way too young to be convincing in any of the heavy dramatic scenes.
0: What are you talking about? I don't agree with that at all. Maybe it's just because you haven't seen any of his other work yet. He's actually a very versatile actor.
2: He's already very young right now, Sue. How much other work could he have possibly done?
0: No, what I mean is that he started acting at a very young age. He has years of experience under his belt.
2: Like what? He looks like he just graduated middle school yesterday.
0: No, he was literally 14 years old when he debuted in that intense movie about the Bali tsunami. Do you remember that one?
2: Oh my gosh, wait, was that him?
0: Yeah. That was his first big major role.
2: Oh, okay, wow. I'll definitely give you that one. He was genuinely amazing and heartbreaking in that movie. But I still don't buy him as a superhero.
0: Why not? He has the perfect energy for it.
2: Maybe it's just the character itself.

0: I don't know.
1: Is it the special effects? Because they can't get better than those, Karen.
0: No, I mean, it's the whole story about a regular guy who gets bitten by a radioactive spider. I just don't buy it.
1: Oh, hold on. Let me pause the movie right there. Did you seriously just say that?
0: Yeah, I did. It's just a bit silly.
1: How can you possibly say that? Spider-Man is literally one of the greatest superheroes out there. His story is iconic.
0: Come on, Sue. There are so many better heroes in comic book history than a teenager in spandex.
1: Better heroes? Like who? Name one.
0: Wonder Woman, easily.
1: Oh, okay, she is good. I'll grant you that. Her origin story is epic. But how about Iron Man, Thor, or Miss Marvel?
0: Honestly, they kind of fall short compared to Wonder Woman or Superman. I think their universe is just way more convincing.
1: I can't believe what I'm hearing right now. Marvel Comics practically rewrote the entire superhero genre for modern audiences.
0: Yes, their movies might be a lot more popular at the box office, but DC stories line up so much better, I think.
1: I can't believe what I'm hearing.
0: Maybe I'm wrong. I am obviously not a comic book expert, but I am going out on a limb here and saying DC is just way better.
1: What?
0: Or not. Superheroes are not my thing, Sue. Okay, maybe if there's a mashup with Wonder Woman and Thor, I'd like that one.
1: Okay, so to go out on a limb.
0: Yes, go out on a limb. So this means to take a risk. It means to back an opinion or do something that kind of leaves you vulnerable to be wrong, rejected, or criticized. And it kind of comes from that visual image of climbing a tree. So if you leave the sturdy trunk and walk out onto a thin branch or a limb to reach something, you are risking the branch breaking and falling.
1: Oh, so limb here means a branch.
0: Yeah.
2: 나뭇가지 위에 올라가는 것처럼 약간 위태로운 상황을 얘기하는 거군요. Mm-hmm. Okay.
0: Yeah. I don't know. I think we might have angered a lot of people. Because yeah. There is that DC Marvel rivalry going on.
1: Exactly. Mm. Okay. 자, 이게 이제 실제로 나무를 오르는데서 온 표현이라고 합니다.
0: Yeah, because the trunk is a lot sturdier.
1: 그렇죠.
0: But then the branches are a lot thinner. So if you do go out onto the thinner branch, you are risking breaking the branch and falling.
1: Right. L-I-M-B, limb이라는 게 사람에 있어서는 사지예요. 팔다리를 얘기하는데 나무에 있어서는 나뭇가지를 얘기하고 있기 때문에 그 나뭇가지에 올라타서 걷기 시작하면 굉장히 위험하죠.
0: Yeah.
1: 네, 넘어질 수 있고 떨어질 수 있고.
0: It's used a lot when people are sharing bold opinions, stating a guess or belief that others might disagree with or laugh at. People use it when they're supporting someone else, when they're standing up for a person or a risky idea when no one else will, or when they're making a prediction, when they're guessing an outcome without having all the facts yet.
1: Well, let's give our listeners some examples of how to use this.
0: Yeah. So you could say that I'm going to go out on a limb here. So it's used a lot in casual speech. You add here a lot. So I'm going to go out on a limb here. But I think the remake of the movie was vastly superior to the original.
1: 아, 그 사실은 이렇게 정말 많이 쓰거든요. 그럴 때는 뭔가 위험하다, 위태롭다라기보다는 그냥 내 생각을 그냥 필터 없이 한번 말해볼게 이런 뜻이에요.
0: Yeah, so
1: 솔직하게 말할게.
0: Yeah, so it's used when you think maybe, you know, others might disagree with you. So you're stating your opinion.
1: Uh-huh.
0: And it's like a bold opinion. And you're kind of worried that others might not agree, but you want to state it anyways.
1: Okay. 리스크가 있긴 있는 거죠. 뭐냐면은 다른 사람들이 반대할 수 있는 리스크가 있는 거예요. 그래서 I'm gonna go out on a limb here. 이렇게 문장을 시작하는 경우가 아주 많습니다. 나 그냥 솔직히 내 의견 말할게 라고 하면서 나는 최근 리메이크 영화가 그 전에 나왔던 그 어떤 것보다도 좋은 것 같아. 아니면은 뭐 반대로 이번에 새로 나온 영화 사람들은 다 재밌다 그러는데
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0: Yeah, you could say that everybody could be like, "What? It was so good."
2: Yeah, exactly. Yeah. Yeah, yeah. I'm gonna go out on a limb. 이렇게. You could also say, "Look, I'm going out on a limb here, but I really don't think this new business strategy is going to work."
0: Right. So, you know, that's giving your honest opinion
2: yep.
0: to someone that's trying to do well. You know, they might be starting a new business, but you want to give them your honest opinion because you want them to do well.
2: Right. 자, 그런가 하면은 이렇게 나의 솔직한 의견을 말할게 말고도 뭔가 추측을 할 때도 쓸 수 있죠.
0: Mm-hmm. Yeah, so for example, I might be going out on a limb, but I predict that our team will secure the championship title this season.
2: Mm.
0: So this is like a prediction.
2: Yeah.
0: Yeah, you're not sure.
2: Exactly. 이번 시즌에 내가 응원하는 팀이 챔피언십 타이틀을 얻을 것 같아. 이것도 어떻게 보면 뭐 솔직한 그냥 나만의 의견이기는 한데 그럴 때도 I might be going out on a limb, but 이렇게 얘기할 수 있겠죠.
0: Mm-hmm.
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0: Yeah, so you could say you stick one's neck out. You're sticking your neck out in this for something
2: mm-hmm.
0: Or put one's neck on the line.
2: Mm. Stick one's neck out or put one's neck on the line.
0: Yeah, because it's talking about a risk. You're putting yeah. you're risking something.
2: Exactly. Always think of that image. It has a risk.
0: Mm-hmm.
2: 자, 이번 idiom은 to go out on a limb이었습니다. 여러분의 영어 루틴이 되는 시간 EBS FM Morning Special. 리슨 투 Thursday's idiom. 이번 idiom은 stack the deck입니다. 판을 짜다라는 뜻인데요. 오늘 다이얼로그는 이제 제이슨 선생님과 제가 모노폴리 보드 게임을 하고 있는 상황이에요. 그런데 제가 주사위를 어떻게 굴려도 어떤 카드가 나와도 이상할 정도로 계속 지고 있는 모습입니다. Let's have a listen. Idiom package, stack the deck. Your turn, Jason. Roll the dice.
3: Ooh, snake eyes. 1, 2, Baltic Avenue. I'll buy it.
2: Of course you will. Here's your title deed. Now it's my turn. Oh, 7. 1, 2, 3, 4, 5, 6, 7. Income tax. Oh, perfect. Just take my last $100 bill.
3: Don't worry, Sue. You still have your utilities.
2: The utilities that you never land on? Right. Go ahead. Roll.
3: 9. That lands me on free parking. Lucky me.
2: Unbelievable. Okay. My turn. Ooh. Okay. It's an 8. Boardwalk. With your skyscrapers on it. How much do I owe you?
3: That will be $2,000, please.
2: I don't have it, Jason. I have to mortgage everything. Here's Illinois, Indiana, Kentucky. Are you happy now?
3: Hey, you know, it's just how the dice rolls, Sue. Don't take it personally. My turn. 5s, 10. Passing go, collecting 200, and landing on community chest.
2: Let me guess, bank error in your favor, grand opera night?
3: Actually, it's $100 life insurance maturity, thank you.
2: This is ridiculous. Every single turn, you get money, and I lose money. Give me the dice. Oh, all right. 6. Chance. Let's see what awful thing happens to me now. Go back 3 spaces. Brilliant. Now I'm on your railroads.
3: That's another $200.
2: Take the money. Just take it all.
3: My turn. 6 and 5, 11. That puts me right on chance.
2: I don't believe this, Jason. I think you're cheating.
3: Cheating? How can I cheat at Monopoly? The dice are right there on the table.
2: I don't know.

0: But you're doing something. You haven't paid rent once this entire game.
1: That's just a strategy. I bought up the colors early.
0: You totally stacked the deck. There's no way you randomly drew the advance to Boardwalk card right after I put hotels on it.
1: I didn't stack anything. You shuffled the chance cards before we started.
0: Yes, but you volunteered to be the banker, and you keep tidying up the piles every time I look away.
1: Oh, I'm just keeping the board organized. You're just a sore loser because you ran out of cash.
0: I am not a sore loser. I'm a victim of financial fraud. Look at your pile of 500s.
1: Oh, they are legitimately earned.
0: Hand over those chance cards right now.
1: No way, Sue. The game's over. You owe me rent.
0: Ah, Monopoly. All right, so stacking the deck.
1: Stacking the deck is when you're cheating in some way or gaining an advantage or a way to win because you could be maybe cheating or finding different ways to give yourself an advantage. And it comes from playing cards.
0: Right.
1: So if you have a deck of cards, that's the deck that you're stacking. And another way you can think of it this way. If you're doing maybe like a magic trick and every card in the deck is a queen of hearts. And I say, pick a card, any card, and you pick the queen of hearts. Well, of course you pick the queen of hearts. I knew you were going to take the queen of hearts because I stacked the deck with nothing but queen of hearts. So you're stacking it. You're putting more of something in that only you know about.
0: 아, 그러니까 카드 게임에서 온 표현인데 그 카드를 내가 원하는 방식대로 올려놔서 상대방이 뭘 뽑을지도 어느 정도 알고 약간 속임수를 쓴다는 거네요. 네, 그래서 속임수를 쓰다, 뭐 판을 짜다, 이 상황이 상대방에게 불리하게 만들다라는 뜻으로 to stack the deck.
1: You're doing something to give yourself an advantage, and usually it can be through deception. Sometimes it's you know, we talk about it in business as well. Like people might say, oh, I stack the deck in my favor going into the negotiations. Like you're putting things to give yourself an advantage over somebody else.
0: 그러니까 나한테 유리하도록 내가 여러 가지 준비를 했다. I stacked the deck in my favor.
1: Mm-hmm. Or like, you know, I don't believe in chance. I stacked the deck to make sure I got the job. So you did something to make sure that you got an advantage over everybody else.
0: Okay, so you can stack the deck against something or stack the deck in favor of something or someone, I should say. What are some examples?
1: You could say that, like, a tech giant stacked the deck in its own favor by buying out the smaller competitors before they could launch.
0: 그래요. Or I tried to stack the deck for my sister by giving her manager a glowing review of her work.
1: Yeah, so you're giving somebody an advantage by helping them out or helping yourself out.
0: Right. Similar expressions?
1: You could say tilted the playing field.
0: Okay.
1: So if you think of, you know, one side has to run uphill while you're running downhill. So if you tilt the playing field in your favor, you could be loading the dice. Loading the dice meaning if a die is heavier on one side, so it always comes out as a six when you roll it. So you're cheating to give yourself an advantage.
0: Tilt the playing field or load the dice. 또 비슷한 표현입니다. 이번 idiom은 stack the deck였습니다. Well, it's time to listen to Air Supply with Making Love Out of Nothing at All.

0: listen. Idiom package. It's a wash. Ray, should we take the highway or the local road to the beach?
1: Well, the highway has a toll fee, but it is usually faster.
0: But the local roads are free. Oh, wait. They have heavy traffic around this time. Both take about an hour, according to the navigation app.
1: Let me check the traffic update again. Yeah, looks like there is a minor accident on the local route near the bridge. That might add another 15 minutes to the drive.
0: Oh, really? Then taking the highway would actually save us some time. How much is the toll fee, by the way?
1: I think it's about 3,000 won for a one-way trip.
0: 3,000 won isn't too bad if it means avoiding a traffic jam. I hate sitting in bumper-to-bumper traffic, especially when we're trying to get to the beach early.
1: True, but think about the gas. Driving on the highway burns fuel faster because we're traveling at higher speeds. On the local roads, even with the delay, the distance is shorter.
0: So, if we pay 3,000 won for the toll, but save a little gas on the shorter route, the total cost might end up being around about the same?
1: We either spend the money on the toll or spend it on extra gas while idling in traffic.
0: What about the scenery? The local roads go through that nice coastal town with all the cute cafes.
1: That's a good point. We could stop and grab an iced coffee on the way.
0: But if we take the highway, then we get to the beach faster and we could buy coffee at the boardwalk.
1: The boardwalk coffee is always so overpriced and honestly isn't even that great.
0: You're right about that. Let's look at the clock. If we arrive 15 minutes later through the local roads, do we miss the best parking spots?
1: Yeah, probably. The main lot fills up by 10 a.m. on weekends, I heard.
0: Wow, so if we take the local roads to save the toll, then we lose 15 minutes, miss the parking, and have to walk further.
1: But if we take the highway, we pay the 3,000, get good parking, but miss the nice views.
0: No matter how we spin it, it's a wash in terms of overall frustration.
1: Yeah, let's just flip a coin. Heads for highway, tails for local roads.
0: Toss it! You know, in a real-life scenario, I would probably say we've already wasted 15 minutes
1: talking about this.
0: Let's just get on the road.
1: Yeah.
0: All right, so it's a wash.
1: That's when there's a situation you're debating to do something, right? We could do A, we could do B, but you look at the situation and it doesn't really matter because whatever it is, you have to pay a bit more, it takes a bit more time. Whatever it is, it kind of just works out to be the same. There's no net gain is kind of how you could describe it.
0: Okay. And where does it come from?
1: Apparently, it comes from 19th century bookkeeping. Accountant or shopkeeper, they had a slate, kind of like a chalkboard in a way kind of thing. And they would write columns of debts and credits. So when they would wash the slate clean, it meant they wiped away all the records and the balance was then zero.
0: Okay. 그래요. 예전에 19세기 때 이렇게 회계 장부를 어떤 철판 같은 데다가 마치 이제 칠판처럼 우리가 초크 같은 거로 글씨를 쓰고 그 다음에 그것을 매번 다 닦아서 깨끗하게 만든 다음에 또 새로 장부를 쓰고 뭐 그랬던 시절이 있었는데 그때 깨끗하게 다 씻어낼 때, 지울 때 It's a wash라는 말을 썼대요. 그러니까 다 숫자를 지워버리면은 다시 그냥 0으로 돌아가는 거나 마찬가지니까 뭐 이렇게 하나 저렇게 하나 다 뭐 마찬가지야 라는 표현이 뭐 거기서 왔다고 합니다. Interesting. How would we use this?
1: So the way that I would use this, so, you know, let's say someone's talking about they got a new job. It's like, okay. Oh, you got a new job. Mm. Oh, yeah. Is it more money? It's like, yeah, the salary's a little higher, but the health insurance is more expensive. So it's a wash. Maybe you're talking about... Or same scenario is that, the job pays.

0: a little extra, but I got to travel a lot further. So I got to spend extra money on gas or extra time to get there. So it's kind of a wash. It's not really, I'm not really benefiting by the extra salary. Like I'm still going to, I mean, maybe I take the job, but it's not because of the extra salary. It kind of, it cancels. The other things cancel it out.
1: Got it.
0: Or think about you buy something online. You save, you save money by buying an item online, but then you got to pay shipping. So you could just go to the store, pay the $10 extra in the store or get the discount, but then pay the shipping. Right?
1: So then it's a wash. Yeah, it's a wash. 아, 그래요. 아, 내가 이 물건을 온라인으로 사서 뭐 만 원 정도를 세이브 했어. 근데 배송비가 만 원이야. 뭐 예를 들자면은 뭐 3천 원 정도라는 게 좀 더 현실적일까요? 그래서 내가 3천 원을 세이브 했지만 또 배송비가 3천 원 들었어. 그러면 그냥 정가에 사는 거랑 똑같잖아요. 매장에 가서 사는 거랑. 그럴 때 it's a wash. I saved a bit of money online, but then I ended up paying that same amount of money in on shipping.
0: Right. I think about it when I'm thinking of traveling. So you can go to, you know, one country that's maybe a cheaper flight, like let's say in Korea, Japan, but then Japan's more expensive.
1: Okay.
0: So hotels are expensive, food's expensive, where you could go to maybe a cheaper country. You could go, you could pay a bit more for the flight, but then everything else is cheaper there. So then it could be a wash. It's like,
1: wash.
0: Don't just look at flight costs, for example, is one way to think about it.
1: 그게 그거야. 이런 느낌으로 볼 수 있겠네요. 뭐 예를 들자면 지금 레이 선생님의 예시는 일본으로 가는 항공편이 굉장히 저렴해졌어. 그런데 이제 정작 일본에 가서 쓰는 돈이 굉장히 물가가 올라서 비싸다라고 하면은 전체적으로 쓰는 돈은 항공편이 비싸지만 물가가 싼 나라에 가는 것과 똑같을 수 있죠. 그러면 그게 그거더라. It's a wash. 그렇게 표현할 수 있습니다.
0: A lot of times it's for money, I think, when you're comparing two options and you're like, should we do this or should we do this? It's actually kind of a wash. So
1: a wash,
0: just choose what you want because we're not actually saving any money.
1: Okay.
0: Are there or any time. Similar... Time would be one.
1: Yeah, time, of course. Yeah. Any similar expressions?
0: You can kind of say they something cancels. They cancel each other out or this, you know, well, it kind of offsets. You can use that word, an offset.
1: 맞아요. 자, 그래서 they cancel each other out 라는 표현도 있고 it offsets something 이라는 표현을 쓸 수도 있습니다. 자, 이번 idiom은 it's a wash 였습니다. 네, 이렇게 해서 idiom package 다 살펴봤고요. Game plan, lose the plot, go out on a limb, stack the deck, and it's a wash 까지 봤습니다. All right, well, that's it for Hour 1. We'll be right back with Hour 2 on this Sunday's weekend special. But first, let's listen to Randy Crawford with One Day I'll Fly Away.